alive at that time. And I think every decade has these things that say what's happening in musical form.

0: This is Tom Sherman. Down here at Banning College, we're promoting a blood drop.
1: Oh, shit. Not guilty. 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
7: Jesus, Jesus.
1: And you have fallen into the love that needs to be designed by the Lord. Hallelujah, y'all. I want to hear a couple.

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Show me the place, for my head is bending low. Show me the place where you want your slave to go. Show me the place, help me roll away the stone. Show me the place, I can't move this thing alone. Show me the place where the word became a man. Show me the place where the suffering began. The troubles came, I saved what I could save. A thread of light, a particle away. But there were chains, so I hastened to behave. There were chains, so I loved you.

The troubles came, I saved what I could see. A thread of light, a particle away. But there were chains, so I hastened to behave. There were chains, so I loved you like a slave.

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Help me roll away the stone. 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I can't move this thing alone. Show me the place where the word became a man. Show me the place where the suffering

slated to be wed, but the mental midget licks his lips with fantasies of being breastfed, stabs the sailor in the back and makes the comment before he heads to bed. Sweetheart, I'll be seeing you tomorrow. Future, painted murals inside the womb. Honky-tonk, dusted broom. Cabin fever almost broke the camel's back. Kaboom, another stupid car commercial. Light a match, it smells like insecurity's perfume. The people's champ, the prophet of doom, says watch out, other people's prejudice will consume. If you don't believe money grows on trees where blank checks bloom, the forecast will be as dark clouds loom. You might

your annoying itch. Cinderella turns off the TV with a flick of the switch. Lays down on a cot as comfortable as a roadside ditch. Wakes up to her stepsister screaming, "You missed a stitch." Without thinking twice, all the female mice that help her with each computer glitch agree that her stepmom's a raging bitch. Oh well, the prince is charming and very rich, and that plan almost went off without a hitch. But destiny is a glass slipper. Tread, a devil also hesitates. Product placement, the great debates. The electric piano was placed on top of milk crates. Trudeau lights a Cuban cigar while inside the United States. The audience holds their breath and waits, but the answer lies in all our fates. The planet was crucified on paper plates, but look how many jobs that factory generates.

okay next, but all the hopefuls flatter themselves openly with a Christ complex. They're living behind the invisible force field of a small town vortex. The director screams, the dream's too complex. But the dumpster diver, sitting on a can of worms, collects its burns from casual sex, thumbing through with a Thoris index, stands to speak and removes his specs. I've read the biography of Mark Twain and Malcolm X. You gotta leave at nightfall with the rest of society's reach.

this late at night, it's hard to care, sitting around in your underwear. On a lazy chair, brass tactics in place. The bandits, they had a reflection that isn't there, but they know somebody somewhere awaits the freedom successor they prepare. Steady, hoist your electric prayer over roadblocks and well-marked signs that read in truths beware. The outcome may not be fair, but I'll pass on your note when I get there. But I got my own troubles at the border to declare. I'm hoping that they'll just wave me through. Opportunities blown escape from their grasp as they gas in a clown. But he's shooting heroin using a Bible belt in an actress' posh apartment uptown. The police chief declined comment, murmurs in the press box, occasional frown. But who are they? They think gonzo journalism is another word for world renown, and one less witch is worth letting an innocent woman drown. Fake prophet is an action verb missing a pronoun. Anyone who sits on the throne can be caught with their pants down. Why would I bear my soul in a thorny crown?

Muhammad tucks and nuns with rosy cheeks, stare at the bulge in his pants, his wails and shrieks. Mozart goes back to the drawing board to make some much needed last minute tweaks. The surgeon makes an incision on the division set of our high school cliques. In front of the gas station for the last 2 weeks, protest against the

Game started by the Greeks. On the main drag, Pocasso sees an ex-rival masquerading with circus freaks. To avoid this unpleasantry, into the alleyway he deeks. In hot pursuit is daylight savings time, and a mime who speaks. The rent was raised, but the roof still leaks. What's

His first memo was a demo on a tape cassette. Now it's being marketed as Undiscovered Years on a 3-disc box set. All tracks previously unreleased except some saw the light of day via the internet. Well, if you knew him, he didn't have a pot to pee and hustle on Sunset and took pity on this living, breathing marionette. Knew Tom Sawyer would never be a corporate lawyer with a condo and a Corvette, though he may take on the case to erase the real debt. Now the winds of change blow, you can't wash on the bet. Beyond the grave, Tennessee roams right, you ain't seen nothing yet. Eyes like Brando, lips bloody like regret. It was a 5th round knockout, unforeseen upset. He could forgive, but not forget. The city in flames, a backdrop to a silhouette. He'll break the bank and the code. It can't be God's will that there's still closeted Ernie and Bert's. Junk mail, loose leaf inserts. They say you can lose weight and still enjoy your favorite desserts, but leave science to the experts. Anyone that's not married still occasionally flirts. The lure of premature ejaculation squirts. Honesty is a slap in the wrist, it's a lie that hurts. But a jukebox is forever holy, sending subliminal alerts to a cabin with shot out windows and desolation's outskirts. At the end of a long gravel road, kid with polio showed up in LA in a hearse. He formed a band, found a place to rehearse. The ambulance driver in Fairwelder Arms was sleeping with his bedside nurse. Someone on the other side of the borderline, willing to reimburse anyone that's offended with my content or that I cuss and curse. But I never wanted to be the envy of my neighbors, nor the complete reverse. But the upheaval, the root of all evil, sounds so perverse. But rejoicing in others' failures is a sin or worse. I'm on my back, the rebel track, close by the sky, a black purse. The be-all end-all's written in the stars. So I'm leaving it up to the universe. I dusted myself off and away I took

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Baby, take it all off. 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I don't wanna feel no clothes. I don't wanna see no panties. And take off that brassiere, my dear. Everybody's gone. We take the receiver off the phone. Because baby, you and me, this night, we're gonna get it on.

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And I'm very glad to know that you're

Feeling when you're making love, it's like you're in another world.

Rufus didn't get a fish in his hat. And he even supported President Billy, who promised every citizen a fish in their hat. See, President Billy and his scientists were going to harness the energy of planetary motion and stuff, a green energy that would be condensed and create, almost magically, a fish in every citizen's hat. So Rufus, like everyone else, went down to the Walmart, bought himself a bucket hat, because you really didn't want a fish in your baseball cap. And Rufus proudly wore his bucket hat every day, but he never got that fish. All his neighbors got one. Even Mr. Barnes, and Mr. Barnes was for Senator Knuckles. So Rufus went down to the state agency to complain, but there was no one there but this dog. The dog didn't care. All the dog wanted you to do was throw this tennis ball he had, which was gross and covered with dog slobber. But Rufus threw it because he thought it would get him somewhere. Rufus was always an ass kisser. But it didn't get him anywhere, and the dog got irritable and started growling, and Rufus decided to leave before the dog tore him apart. Because then there would be two fish in the dog's hat. So Rufus went home, dejected. He tried to find the receipt for that bucket hat,

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Probably recycled it. So he went to bed that night, almost sobbing. His wife tried to be understanding, but she was so tired of Rufus always whining and complaining. In fact, she was so sick of it, she decided to tell him that she was having an affair with a God singer. And then she left. And that's when Rufus finally cracked. He freaked the fuck out and ran out into the lawn in his whitey-tighties and tore up all those President Billy campaign signs. Ran back inside and smashed that bucket hat to cheap shards of Chinese plastic. Then he cried himself to sleep. But then, in the middle of the night, something magical happened. Rufus woke up with a fish in his bed. It was a great big one. I think it was a halibut. It stank to holy hell. But Rufus didn't mind. He was as happy as a four-year-old at Christmas. He was in love with that fish. And they got married because they were in Iowa. And that's the story of Rufus and the fish.

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